this guy? Super bad. As you can spend time with those who take care of each other and switch with game hearts, but I can surely know our push can do shit. Aji somewhere. Rashad Benang, Ritmis. Shakshavan Tobi Surtais. 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I think it's a wonder by Jordani at 1 minute and 3 seconds stage. प्रोफेसर शुरुआत करिए अपने आप सोनू हार्दिक अभिवादन करिए मंगल सर्थी।

0: This is Akashvani, the news read by Saira Mujtaba. Prime Minister Narendra Modi will participate today in Somnath Amrit Parv 2026, marking 75 years of the reconstruction of the first Jyotirling, Somnath Mahadev Temple. Mr. Modi will offer prayers to Lord Somnath, perform the Kumbhabhishek ritual and later address a public gathering. A roadshow has also been organized. On this occasion, Chief Minister Bhupendra Patel and Deputy Chief Minister Harsh Sanghvi will also remain present. More from our correspondent.
1: Prime Minister Narendra Modi will arrive Somnath from Jamnagar by air. After landing at the helipad, he will take the public during a roadshow of Kumbhir Hanerji Goyal Circle. Afterward, the Prime Minister will pay floral tribute to statue of Sardar Vallabhbhai Patel, who envisioned the reconstruction of the Somnath Temple.

0: Protecting will present a thrilling air show in the sky of Sonmo. After the worship rituals, the Prime Minister will also address a public meeting. He will release a special commemorative postal stamp and a special 75 rupees commemorative coin. Mayur Solanki, Akashwani News, Sonmo.
1: Later in the day, the Prime Minister will travel to Vadodara, where he will inaugurate the Sardar Dham hostel around 6 pm. The project includes hostel facilities for 1,000 boys and 1,000 girls, along with amenities like a central dining hall, library and auditorium. West Bengal Chief Minister Shivendu Adhikari will chair a meeting of the Council of Ministers at the State Secretariat in Amarnath today. Portfolios are expected to be distributed among the five ministers who took the oath of office and secrecy along with the Chief Minister on Saturday. The new cabinet is expected to discuss the BJP's electoral promises. Newly elected MLAs are also expected to attend the meetings. A guard of honour will be presented to Chief Minister Shivendu Adhikari at around 11 a.m. today, following which the cabinet meeting will take place. Assam Governor Lakshmi Prasad Acharya has invited Chief Minister-elect Himant Biswa Sarma to form a new government in the state, paving the way for NDA's third consecutive term in Assam. After being unanimously elected leader of the BJP-led NDA's legislature party, Mr. Sarma, along with alliance leaders, met the governor at Lokbhavan and formally staked claim to form the government. Mr. Acharya will administer the oath of office and secrecy to Mr. Sarma and members of the new Council of Ministers tomorrow. India now ranks third globally in installed renewable energy capacity. A new report by Morgan Stanley says India's renewable energy transition will help reduce external dependence, but its success will depend on how quickly the country localizes critical segments such as solar cells, wafers and polysilicon. According to data from the Ministry of New and Renewable Energy, domestic solar module capacity has nearly doubled

from 38 gigawatts in March 2024 to 74 gigawatts in March 2025. Solar cell capacity has also increased from 9 gigawatts to 25 gigawatts. Uttarakhand administration has urged the Chardham Yatra pilgrims and tourists to remain cautious and travel safely amid adverse weather conditions in the hill state. An orange alert has been issued by Interior Department amid the possibility of rainfall and adverse weather in various parts of Uttarakhand, especially in the hilly areas, tomorrow and day after. The Indian Embassy in Madrid, Spain has said that two Indian nationals aboard a Hunter virus hit cruise ship are safe and asymptomatic. The Dutch flagged vessel MV Hontius, carrying around 150 people, including two Indians, arrived in Spain yesterday and anchored off the Canary Islands following the outbreak. According to the embassy, passengers disembarked in line with protocols issued by the WHO and Spanish authorities. India is set to host the prestigious 2026 Asian Weightlifting Championships in Gandhinagar, Gujarat from today, marking the country's first time hosting the event in 44 years. The sporting event will conclude on the 17th of this month. Around 180 athletes from 28 countries will compete in one of Asia's biggest weightlifting events of the year. And in IPL cricket, Royal Challengers Bengaluru defeated Mumbai Indians by 2 wickets in a last over thriller in Raipur last night. And that is the end of this news bulletin.

Rubrica Ajino Haribici Besavitanara Karikamuni Akashwanino Apuch Kendra Ab Esamilea Cho Havijuni Stanik Havaman Gaikali Savan.

0: Akashvani presents Morning News. Good morning, I am Saira Mujtaba. The headlines. Prime Minister Narendra Modi urges citizens not to buy gold for a year, reduce fuel consumption and conserve foreign exchange amid West Asia crisis. Prime Minister Modi to participate in Somnath Amritpur in Gujarat today to also inaugurate Sardar Dham Hostel in Vadodara. Assam Governor invites Himadri Sarma to form new government in the state. Uttarakhand administration urges Chardham Yatra pilgrims and tourists to remain alert and travel safely amid adverse weather conditions. U.S. President Donald Trump rejects Iranian response to U.S. peace proposal as totally unacceptable. And in football, India to take on host China in crucial quarterfinal match in AFC Under-17 Women's Asian Cup in Suzhou today. And now the news in detail. Prime Minister Narendra Modi has urged citizens not to buy gold for the year, reduce fuel consumption and conserve foreign exchange amid the West Asia crisis. Addressing a gathering in Hyderabad, Mr. Modi called for revival of work-from-home practices. The remarks come against the backdrop of record-high fuel prices in many nations. The Prime Minister's appeal came at a time when global crude oil prices have surged due to escalating tensions in West Asia and disruptions around the Strait of Hormuz.
1: आज दान की जरूरत नहीं है, लेकिन देश हित में हमको ये तय करना पड़ेगा कि साल भर तक घर में कोई भी फंक्शन हो, कोई भी कार्यक्रम हो, हम सोने के गहने नहीं खरीदेंगे, सोना नहीं खरीदेंगे। विदेशी मुद्रा बताने के लिए हमारी देशभक्ति हमें चुनौती दे रही है और हमें
0: The Prime Minister also appealed to citizens to rethink discretionary spending as the country faces economic pressure from rising global energy costs. PM Modi also asked citizens to reduce edible oil consumption and urged farmers to cut dependence on chemical fertilizers imported from abroad. Prime Minister Narendra Modi will participate in the Somnath Amritpur today, marking 75 years of the reconstruction of the first Jyotirlinga at Somnath Mahadev Temple. Mr. Modi will offer prayers to Lord Somnath, perform the Kumbh Abhishek ritual and later address a public gathering. A roadshow will also be organized. On this occasion, Chief Minister Bhupendra Patel and Deputy Chief Minister Harsh Sanghvi will also remain present. More from our correspondent.
2: Prime Minister Narendra Modi will arrive Somnath from Jamnagar by air. After landing at the helipad, he will take the public hearing or roadshow to Veer Ramaji Goyal Circle. After that,

0: protesta en especial sobre el fraude de Pesco Moderno en Cuello. Vamos a ver aquí a Casualidades de Nueva.
1: Later in the day, the Prime Minister will travel to Vadodara, where he will inaugurate the Sardar Dharam Hostel. The project includes hostel facilities for 1,000 boys and 1,000 girls, along with amenities like a central dining hall, library, and an auditorium. Mr. Modi will also visit various facilities at the Sardar Dharam complex, including the reception area, dining area, and e-library. Prime Minister Modi will also address the gathering. Assam Governor Lakshman Prasad Acharya has invited Chief Minister-elect Hemant Biswa Sarma to form a new government in the state, paving the way for NDA's third consecutive term in Assam. After being unanimously elected leader of BJP-led NDA's legislature party, Mr. Sarma, along with alliance leaders, met the governor at Lok Bhavan and formally staked claim to form the government. Mr. Acharya will administer the oath of office and secrecy to Mr. Sarma and members of the new Council of Ministers tomorrow. The swearing-in ceremony will be held at the Veterinary College Playground in Kanpura and is expected to be attended by Prime Minister Narendra Modi, Union Home Minister Amit Shah, Defence Minister Rajnath Singh and BJP President Nitin Naveen, among others. West Bengal Chief Minister Shivendra Adhikari will chair a meeting of the Council of Ministers at the State Secretariat in Rabana today. We hear more from our correspondent.
2: After Saturday's swearing-in, West Bengal's new government is set to begin its administrative journey. Chief Minister Shivendra Adhikari will hold the first cabinet meeting today at Navanno. At the meeting, portfolios for five

0: implementation of the 7th Pay Commission for state employees. Today, the Chief Minister will also meet secretaries, district magistrates and senior police officers to review the pace of administrative work and the law and order situation. Newly elected BJP legislatures have also been asked to attend the meeting. Shandipan Dashgupta, Akashvani News, Kolkata.
1: Moreover, Congress and left parties have strongly rejected TMC Supremo Mamata Banerjee's call for a united opposition front against the BJP. Ms. Banerjee, in a video message, urged all opposition forces, including Congress, CPIM and ultra-left groups, to join hands against what she described as the first enemy. Meanwhile, the Special Investigation Team, or SIT, has arrested three people in connection with the murder of Chandranath Rath, personal assistant to Shubhendu Adhikari. Three miscreants were apprehended from Uttar Pradesh. The arrested trio are notorious as sharpshooters. Detectives are interrogating them repeatedly. However, efforts are underway to find out who had hired them for the killing. In Tamil Nadu, the first session of the newly elected assembly will begin today. Pro-Chair Speaker M. V. Kadapaya will administer oaths to newly elected MLAs. The speaker will be elected today or tomorrow after all the members take the oath. The new government, led by TVK Chief C. Joseph Vijay, will have to prove their majority before the 13th of this month. Union Home Minister Amit Shah has extended greetings to technocrats and tech-savvy youth on the occasion of National Technology Day today. In a social media post, Mr. Shah said that the government is driving India's growth by harnessing innovative powers through a slew of game-changing initiatives. This is Akashvani giving you the news. For quick news updates round the clock, follow us on our X Center at AI News Alerts. And for details of these stories and more, log on to our website www.newsonair.govin and download the News on Air app. Welcome back, you're listening to Morning News. India now ranks third globally in installed renewable energy capacity. A new report by Morgan Stanley says India's renewable energy transition will help reduce external dependence, but its success will depend on how quickly the country localizes critical segments such as solar cells, wafers and polysilicon. According to data from the Ministry of New and Renewable Energy, domestic solar module capacity has nearly doubled from 38 gigawatts in March 2024 to 74 gigawatts in March 2025. Solar cell capacity has also increased from 9 gigawatts to 25 gigawatts. Uttarakhand administration has urged the Chardham Yatra pilgrims and tourists to remain cautious and travel safely amid adverse weather conditions in the hill state. An orange alert has been issued by India Meteorological Department, IMD, amid the possibility of rainfall.

0: adverse weather and various parts of Uttarakhand, especially in the hilly areas, tomorrow and day after. Taking cognizance of the bad weather, Garhwal Divisional Commissioner Vinay Shankar Pandey has appealed to devotees and tourists that they must get the latest information about the weather during their journey and plan it with utmost care. In our bilingual live forum program, Public Speak, today, we are bringing an insightful discussion on fire safety awareness, reducing risks and preventing disasters, with Fire Advisor in the Ministry of Home Affairs, Prashant Longkar, and Director in Delhi Fire Services, Atul Garg. During the program, listeners can ask questions on the subject. To participate, simply dial the telephone number 011-233-1444 from 9:30 p.m. onwards tonight. Alternatively, you can also send your queries via WhatsApp to the number 928-909-4044 or post your questions on X with hashtag AskAIR. U.S. President Donald Trump has described Iran's latest peace proposal as totally unacceptable. His efforts continue to secure a deal to end the months-long conflict in West Asia. Mr. Trump wrote on Truth Social that he has read Iran's response from what he called its so-called representatives and said that he does not like it, calling it totally unacceptable. More from our correspondent.
1: Iran earlier said it has sent its response to the latest United States proposal aimed at ending the conflict in West Asia. The response was conveyed through Pakistan, which has been acting as a mediator between Tehran and Washington. Iran's ISNA news agency said Iran's response focuses on ending the conflict and ensuring maritime security in the Strait of Hormuz, a key global oil shipping route. Iranian President Masoud Pezeshkian said that dialogue with the West should not be viewed as surrender or retreat. Meanwhile, Israeli Prime Minister Benjamin Netanyahu spoke with President Trump last night after Iran submitted its response to the latest U.S. ceasefire proposal. According to Israeli officials, the two leaders discussed ongoing negotiations and regional security concerns. Israeli Prime Minister said President Trump agreed on the need to remove Iran's stockpile of highly enriched uranium, which remains a key issue in the negotiations. Referring to the military situation, President Trump described Iran as militarily defeated, claiming that the country's defensive and offensive capabilities have been systematically dismantled. Ashish Abraham for Aakashwani News, Delhi.
0: Meanwhile, Mr. Trump has warned that the U.S. will target Iran if they try to reach the country's highly enriched uranium, saying that the nuclear material is under constant surveillance by the U.S. military. On to sports now. In football, India to play against Australia in the crucial quarterfinal match at the FCL17 Women's Asian Cup in Suzhou today. A win will seal India's qualification for the FIFA Under-17 Women's World Cup, marking the country's first ever qualification to a FIFA World Cup on merit in women's football. On the other hand, in men's football, India suffered a 3-0 defeat to Uzbekistan in the second group D match of the AFC Under-17 Asian Cup in Jeddah yesterday. With this, India's hopes for qualifying for the FIFA Under-17 World Cup ended. And now for a look at today's newspapers, it's over to Shailen Chopra.
2: Thank you, Sarah. All newspapers have widely covered the swearing-in ceremony of actor-turned politician Vijay, as also the news related to evacuations on the cruise ship hit by hantavirus. Hindustan Times headlines, Vijay sworn in, vows new beginning for Tamil Nadu. While the Tribune says Talapati Vijay dons new role as Tamil Nadu boss, promises only one power center. Himanta elected NDA leader to take oath as Assam chief minister tomorrow, writes the Hindu. The same paper also quotes the new Bengal CM Suvendu Adhikari in its headline, Era of Trust Starts, says Suvendu ahead of cabinet meet. PM Modi urges citizens to cut fuel use, revive COVID-era measures, writes the Pioneer. The Statesman reports, six new ministers inducted into Chief Minister Yogi Ministry in UP, two others promoted. The Hindu, in an editorial titled Cost to Access, writes that the cost of accessing medical care remains high. The Union Labour Ministry has announced that it will provide a free annual health checkup to workers aged 40 years or more. Commendable though the initiative is, its success is not guaranteed. At present, only 31 crore of 94 crore workers are on the eSHRAM portal, whose integration with ESIC is still in its early stages in many states. The program does not address the opportunity costs of accessing healthcare, forcing workers to continue contending with lost wages. And finally, Indian women's recurve team stuns China at the Archery World Cup to win golden

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2: Hello children, how are you all?
3: We are fine, sir.
2: Are your parents, siblings and grandparents all well?
3: Yes, sir.
2: Very good. Okay, kids, now tell me, have you seen a bicycle?
3: Yes, sir, we have seen.
4: I have seen, sir. I like bicycles, sir.
5: I love it.
2: That's very good. And children, bicycle can also be pronounced as bicycle. Okay, now tell me how it looks like.
6: It has two wheels.
7: My cycle is pink.
8: And mine is blue.
9: My cycle has a belt.
2: Now tell me, have you ever ridden a bicycle?
3: Yes, sir!
2: How does it feel to ride a bicycle? Feels great, isn't it?
3: Yes, sir!
2: So, let's listen to a short, lovely poem on bicycle today.
10: Do it again, please.
2: I have a red bicycle.
3: I have a red bicycle.
2: I pedal and I ride.
3: I pedal.
2: Ding, ding, goes the bell.
3: Ding, ding, ding, goes the bell.
2: Makes my friends move aside.
3: Makes my friends move aside.
2: The seat is blue in color.
3: The seat is blue in color.
2: The tires and pedals are black.
3: The tires and pedals are black.
2: Sometimes fast.
3: Sometimes slow.
2: But my bicycle is always on track. To keep my bicycle moving. All I need is some air. I put on my little helmet.
3: And I go happily everywhere.
2: Well, children, you have now heard this poem and recited with me. How did you find it? Isn't it lovely?
3: Yes, sir. It's lovely.
2: So now, let's listen to a beautiful song on this poem which is being sung by a lovely little girl just like you.
11: Just like us?
2: Yes. And you can also hum along with this song while listening to it. Okay?
3: Yes, sir!
2: So here comes the song on bicycle. Listen and enjoy.

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1: Yes, and as we mark the 75 years of the consecration of the rebuilt Somnath Temple by the first President of India, Dr. Rajendra Prasad, the Honorable Prime Minister today, as my colleague Neelam mentioned, will release a special commemorative postal stamp and a coin of rupees 75 denomination. As we were speaking earlier, today is also a time to remember the countless greats who stood firm in the face of tyranny. They were Lakulisha and Soma Sarman, who transformed Prabhasa into a great center of philosophy. Chakravarti Maharaj Dharmasena IV of the Vallabha built the second temple 3 centuries ago. Bhima Deva, Jayapal and Anandapal will always be remembered for defending civilizational honor against invasions. It is said that Raja Bhoj too helped with the construction. Karna Dev and Siddharaja Jayasimha played a pivotal role in restoring Gujarat's political and cultural strength. Bhava, Brihaspati, Kumarapal, Solanki and Pashupal Acharyas rebuilt and sustained the shrine as a great center of worship and learning. Vishaladev Vaghela and Tripurankara protected its intellectual and spiritual traditions. In the 1940s, when the spirit of freedom swept across India and the foundations of a new republic were being laid under the leadership of towering figures like Sardar Patel, one thing continued to trouble Sardar Patel deeply: the condition of the Somnath Temple. On the 13th of November 1947, during Diwali, he stood next to the dilapidated ruins of the temple with seawater in his hands and said, "On this auspicious day of the Gujarati New Year, we have decided that Somnath should be reconstructed." He asked the people of Saurashtra to do their best. This was a holy task in which all should participate. And on his clarion call, it was not only the people of Gujarat but also the people of entire India that responded enthusiastically.
0: और इसीलिए हम कहते हैं कि इतिहास का एक सूत्र थामे है सोमनाथ मंदिर, हमारे समृद्ध विरासत का प्रतीक है। आयोजन का विवरण हम आप तक पहुंचाते रहेंगे। आइए, आपको सुनवा रहे हैं एक भजन।

Mahapuja was followed by the Kumbhabhishek and flag hoisting ceremony. Earlier this morning, Prime Minister Modi arrived at Prabhaspatan and held a 1 kilometer road show up to Hamirji Gohil Circle. Mr. Modi greeted the huge crowd gathered during the show. Chief Minister Bhupendra Patel and Deputy Chief Minister Harsh Sanghvi also accompanied him during the roadshow. While proceeding to the Somnath Temple, the Prime Minister was led by rhythmic beats of the Damru and greeted by devotees. The Prime Minister paid floral tribute to Sardar Vallabhbhai Patel at his statue. Later in the day, the Prime Minister will travel to Vadodara, where he will inaugurate the Sardar Dham Hostel. Prime Minister Narendra Modi has called upon countrymen to become a partner in strengthening the nation amid the West Asia crisis. Addressing a function in Hyderabad yesterday, the Prime Minister made 7 appeals to the nation. He urged citizens to help conserve foreign exchange reserves by reducing

0: and unbroken devotion. Mr. Modi today participated in Somnath Amrit Mahotsav, marking 75 years since the inauguration of the restored Somnath Temple in Gujarat. In a social media post, Mr. Modi said that the waving flag at the holy Somnath Temple is a symbol of the victory of the faith of Bharat and also a divine proclamation of the collective consciousness of millions of Indians. He said that this flag will forever celebrate the glory of the country and continue to inspire every citizen. Earlier in the day, Prime Minister Modi said India is moving ahead with self-confidence and that the country's cultural heritage has played a key role in this progress. Mr. Modi was addressing the gathering on the occasion of Somnath Amrit Pad celebrations at the Somnath Temple in Gujarat. The celebrations mark the completion of 75 years since inauguration of the restored temple.
1: दुनिया

0: postage stamp, and a special 75 rupee coin to mark the occasion. The government has said that sufficient stocks of petrol and diesel are available across the country, and LPG is being supplied continuously for domestic cooking needs, addressing the inter-ministerial briefing on recent developments in West Asia. In New Delhi today, Joint Secretary of the Ministry of Petroleum and Natural Gas, Sujata Sharma, said the government is ensuring the supply of fuel to the consumers. She informed that over the past 3 days, 1.14 crore LPG cylinders have been delivered to households against 1.26 crore bookings. She reiterated Prime Minister Narendra Modi's appeal to reduce the consumption of petrol and diesel and advocated the use of public transport and carpooling. Education Secretary of the Ministry of Chemicals and Fertilizers, Aparna Sharma, said the stock of fertilizers in the country is more than 51% for the Kharif season 2026.
1: For the season of Kharif 2026, the stock is more than 51%. The fertilizer stock is comfortable and the MRP of major fertilizer remains very much the same. The domestic production and import of fertilizer after the crisis period has been 76.78, and the imports that have reached our shores is 19.94 LMT. So a total of 97 lakh metric ton of fertilizer has been added to the availability after the crisis situation.
0: West Bengal Chief Minister Shivendu Adhikari today said that the state government has decided to transfer land to the Border Security Force, BSF, within 45 days for erecting a fence along the Bangladesh border. Mr. Adhikari also announced the implementation of the center's flagship Ayushman Bharat Health Scheme and several other schemes of the Union Government of the state. Decisions were taken in the first cabinet meeting held today after the formation of a new government in the state following recent assembly polls. The Supreme Court today refused to interfere with the Madras High Court order directing the CBI probe into the alleged 397 crore rupee scam in the procurement of transformers in Tamil Nadu during the tenure of the former electricity minister V. Senthil Banerjee between 2021 and 2023. On April 29th, the Madras High Court had ordered the CBI to conduct a fresh investigation into the alleged irregularities and directed the Directorate of Vigilance and Anti-Corruption to hand over all related documents to the central agency within 2 weeks. In IPL cricket, Punjab Kings will face Delhi Capitals in Dharamsala this evening. The match will begin at 7:30 p.m. And that is the end of this news bulletin.

Business loan approved today. Have a machine, what to do? Never plan

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1: 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Prime Minister Narendra Modi calls upon citizens to unite to ease burden on national resources, terms West Asia conflict one of decade's biggest crises. Government assures no shortage of petroleum as the country holds 60 days stock of crude oil and natural gas and 45 days of LPG. Center notifies implementation of Viksit Bharat Ji Ramji Act from 1st of July. BJP leader Hemanta Biswa Sarma set to take oath as Assam Chief Minister tomorrow, marking NDA's third consecutive term in the state. IMD forecasts heat wave conditions over Gujarat, central Maharashtra, Rajasthan and West Madhya Pradesh tomorrow. And in cricket,

in December, Henry Moody had called upon the citizens to unite to ease burden on national resources stemming the West Asia conflict, one of decades' biggest crises. The Prime Minister was addressing the gathering after inaugurating the Sardar Dhan Hostel at Vadodara in Gujarat.

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1: Prime Minister Modi said the government is making continuous efforts to ensure that this situation has the minimal possible impact on the people of the country. The Prime Minister reiterated his 7-point appeal to tackle the adverse impact of West Asia crisis. These include reducing fuel consumption, prioritizing work from home wherever possible, avoiding foreign travel for a year, and adopting Swadeshi products. He has also urged the citizens to move towards natural farming and avoiding unnecessary gold purchases.
0: Petrol, diesel ka upyog kam kare, battery ka upyog kare, electric car aur public transport ka adhik istemal kare, car pooling ko badhawa de. Ye zaruri hai ki sarkari aur private dono hi daftaron mein virtual meeting aur work from home ko

0: Sir Dar Dharam Hostel in Vadodara includes hostel facilities for 1,000 boys and 1,000 girls, along with amenities like a central dining hall, library and auditorium. Mr. Modi also visited various facilities at the Sir Dar Dharam complex, including the reception area, civil amenities, dining area and e-library. Earlier in the day, Prime Minister Modi took part in the Somnath Amrit Mahotsav, marking 75 years since the inauguration of the restored temple in Gujarat dedicated to Lord Shiv. Mr. Modi performed Mahapuja followed by the Kumbhabhishek and flag hoisting ceremony at the temple as part of the celebrations. In a social media post after the visit to the temple, the Prime Minister said, "Somnath Temple stands tall and eternal and showcases the country's civilizational courage and unbroken devotion." He said a thousand years ago, the first of many attacks on Somnath took place. Mr. Modi added, the doors of the newly rebuilt Somnath Temple opened in 1951 in the presence of the then President, Dr. Rajendra Prasad, proclaiming to the world that while the attackers have faded into the dust of history, the soul of Bharat endures. The government today informed that there is no shortage of any petroleum products in the country, and India has a stock of 60 days of crude oil, 60 days of natural gas and 45 days of LPG. This was informed during the fifth meeting of the informal group of ministers on West Asia, chaired by Defence Minister Rajnath Singh in New Delhi. The meeting took stock of the latest developments in the conflict and discussed ways to bolster the country's readiness to ensure its minimum effect on the people. India is among the few countries where petroleum prices have held steady throughout this period of global volatility, even after more than 70 days since the conflict started. During the meeting, it was informed that the foreign exchange reserves stand at a comfortable $703 billion. The government said the supply management has been good and the people need not panic or resort to over-purchase of fuel and other products. During the meeting, Defence Minister Rajnath Singh directed the officials to take concrete steps to implement Prime Minister Modi's 7-point appeal at the ground level. The meeting was attended by Union Ministers J.P. Nadda, Ashwini Vaishnaw, Hardeep Singh Puri, Kiran Rijiju, K. Ramohan Rao Naidu, Sarbanand Sonowal and Dr. Jitendra Singh. Meanwhile, the centre today said the stock of fertilizers in the country is more than 51% for the current season 2026. Additional Secretary at the Ministry of Chemicals and Fertilizers, Aparna Sharma, stated this while addressing the inter-ministerial briefing on recent developments in West Asia in New Delhi today.
1: For the season of Kharif 2026, the stock is more than 51%. The fertilizer stock is comfortable and the MRP of major fertilizer remains very much the same. The domestic production and import of fertilizer after the crisis period has been 76.78 and the imports that have reached our shores is 19.94 LMT. So a total of 97 lakh metric ton of fertilizer has been added to the availability after the crisis situation.
0: Joint Secretary of the Ministry of Petroleum and Natural Gas, Sujata Sharma, said the government is ensuring the supply of fuel to the consumers. She informed that over the past 3 days, 1 crore 40 lakh LPG cylinders have been delivered to households against the 1 crore 26 lakh bookings. Agriculture and Farmers Welfare Minister Shivraj Singh Chauhan today said that India's food stock is abundant and there is no food shortage in the country. The minister said this while jointly launching the Science Excellence for Health through Agriculture Transformation CHEP initiative alongside Health and Family Welfare Minister Jagat Prakash Nadda in New Delhi. Mr. Chauhan said that the initiative will help in boosting the healthy lifestyle of the people.

0: Bharat G1G. The act will be rolled out nationwide from 1st of July this year. The Rural Development Ministry said that the act, which guarantees 125 days of wage employment in every financial year, will empower the rural India. Our correspondent reports that a provision of 95,692 crore rupees has been made in the current financial year for operationalization of the new framework across the country. More from our correspondent.
1: The Viksit Bharat G1G Act replaces the 20-year-old Mahatma Gandhi National Rural Employment Guarantee Act 2005. The new act aims to enhance the statutory employment guarantee from 100 days to 125 days in a financial year. This enhanced employment guarantee is intended to support the accelerated pace of rural development, provide greater income security and empower rural households. The act places strong emphasis on timely, transparent and accountable wage payments. The new act also provides for an unemployment allowance if work is not provided within the stipulated time. The Viksit Bharat G1G Act is a comprehensive legislative framework designed to align rural employment generation with the national vision of Viksit Bharat by 2047. With Dipendra Kumar, Amal Yadav, Akashwani News, Delhi.
0: This is Akashwani giving you the news. For quick news updates around the clock, follow us on X handle at AIR News Alerts. And for details of these stories and more, log on to our website www.newsonair.gov.in and download the News on AIR app. In Assam, preparations are in full swing for the swearing-in ceremony of BJP leader Hemanta Biswa Sarma as the Chief Minister for a second consecutive term tomorrow. The ceremony will be held in Guwahati. The swearing-in will mark the NDA's third consecutive term in Assam. Dr. Sarma today visited the venue to review the arrangements. Speaking to media, he said, Prime Minister Narendra Modi, Union Home Minister Amit Shah, Defence Minister Rajnath Singh and BJP President Nitin Naveen will attend the ceremony. Several Union Ministers and Chief Ministers of BJP-ruled states are also expected to be present. In West Bengal, the new government began its work today. Chief Minister Shubhendu Adhikari chaired the first cabinet meeting and also held administrative and law and order reviews at the State Secretariat. Our correspondent has the details.
2: Departments have been distributed among the five ministers of the government of West Bengal today. They took oath on 9th May along with Chief Minister Shubhendu Adhikari. In a major development, several central government schemes including Ayushman Bharat, Jal Jeevan Mission, Beti Bachao Beti Padhao have been given nod to be implemented in West Bengal. Chief Minister Shubhendu Adhikari today informed the media within 45 days lands will be given to the Border Security Force for fencing along the Indo-Bangladesh border. The previous government under the TMC rule has not transferred the land even after receiving fund from the central government. The new state government also informed no running welfare state government scheme will be stopped by the new government of West Bengal. Kalyan Lama reporting from Kolkata.
0: Union Science and Technology Minister Dr. Jitendra Singh today recalled the achievements of 1998 Pokhran 2 nuclear tests on National Technology Day. Addressing the program on the occasion, the minister highlighted that in the last one decade, India's defense production has gone up by 174 times to 1.54 lakh crores.
3: It is

0: essential for habitat restoration, technology-driven monitoring, and community-based conservation of big cats. The minister was addressing the CII Annual Business Summit in New Delhi.
1: Next June 1st and 2nd, India will

0: refers to? The first World Summit of International Big Cat Alliance. And this year, it's Prime Minister Sri Narendra Modi's initiative to save the 7 big cats of the world. Corporate funding is essential to support critical areas of big cat conservation, such as habitat restoration, technology-driven monitoring, and surveillance, community-based conservation, capacity building, and conservation awareness. I urge you all to come forward to save the big cats, because the big cat maintain ecological balance, protecting vast landscape, biodiversity, and water resources.
1: Benchmark domestic equity indices fell around 1.5% today as a fresh follow-up in U.S.

2015. The NSE Nifty lost 360 points to settle at 23,816. The India Meteorological Department, or IMD, has forecast heat wave conditions over Gujarat, Madhya Maharashtra, Marathwada, Rajasthan, and West Madhya Pradesh tomorrow. Meanwhile, heavy rainfall is likely to prevail over Assam, Meghalaya, sub-Himalayan, West Bengal, and Sikkim during the next 2 days. In Delhi NCR, cloudy skies are expected over the national capital tomorrow. On to sports. In cricket, India continues to hold their number one position in the latest ICC men's ODI team rankings following the annual update released today. India's rating slipped by 1 point from 119 to 118. New Zealand is in the second position, gaining 2 points to move up to 113. Australia stayed at the third spot with an unchanged rating of 109. The biggest movement inside the top five came from South Africa, which climbed above Pakistan to move into the fourth place. And in IPL cricket, Punjab Kings 180 for 2 in 11.3 overs against Delhi Capitals in Dharamshala when reports last came in. Earlier, Delhi Capitals won the toss and opted to bowl. And now, before we end the bulletin, the headlines once again. Prime Minister Narendra Modi calls upon citizens to unite to ease burden on natural resources during the West Asia conflict, one of decades' biggest crises. Government assures no shortage of petroleum as the country holds 60 days' stock of crude oil and natural gas and 45 days of LPG. Centre notifies implementation of Viksit Bharat G20 Act from 1st of July. BJP leader Hemanta Biswa Sarma set to take oath as Assam Chief Minister tomorrow, marking India's third consecutive term in the state. IMD forecasts heat wave conditions over Gujarat, central Maharashtra, Rajasthan and west Madhya Pradesh tomorrow. And in cricket, India retained top spot in men's ODI team rankings. That is all in the news at 9. Good night.

0: ऐसा जा आकाशवाणी रोज रघु Prime Minister Narendra Modi today called upon the citizens to unite to ease burden on national resources during the West-Asia conflict, one of decades biggest crises. The Prime Minister was addressing the gathering after inaugurating the Sardar Dharam Hostel at Vadodara in Gujarat.
1: पहले

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1: Prime Minister Modi said the government is making continuous efforts to ensure that this situation has the minimal possible impact on the people of the country. The Prime Minister reiterated his 7-point appeal to tackle the adverse impact of West Asia crisis. These include reducing fuel consumption, prioritizing work from home wherever possible, avoiding foreign travel for a year, and adopting Swadeshi products. He has also urged the citizens to move towards national farming and avoiding unnecessary gold purchases. The government today informed that there is no shortage of any petroleum products in the country and India has a stock of 60 days of crude oil, 60 days of natural gas and 25 days of LPG. This was informed during the 5th meeting of the informal group of ministers in West Asia chaired by Defence Minister Rajnath Singh in New Delhi. The meeting took stock of the latest developments in the conflict and discussed ways to bolster in the country's readiness to ensure its minimum effect on the people. India is among the few countries where petroleum prices have held steady throughout this period of global volatility, even after more than 70 days since the conflict started. During the meeting, it was informed that the foreign exchange reserves stand at a comfortable $703 billion. The government said the supply management has been good and the people need not panic or resort to overpurchase of fuel and other products. The meeting was attended by Union Ministers D.P. Nadda, Ashwini Vaishnaw, Hardeep Singh Puri, Kiran Rijiju, K. Raman, Ram Mohan Naidu, Sarbananda Sonowal and Dr. Jitendra Singh. Andhra Pradesh Chief Minister N. Chandrababu Naidu has said India is moving towards becoming a global economic powerhouse under the leadership of Prime Minister Narendra Modi. Addressing the gathering at CII Business Summit in Delhi today, Mr. Naidu said India must focus on emerging sectors such as artificial intelligence, quantum computing, advanced manufacturing and

become a competitor. The chief minister said Andhra Pradesh aims to become a $2.4 trillion economy by 2047. Santa has notified the implementation of the Viksit Bharat Guarantee for Rozgar and Ajivika Mission, the Grameen Act 2025 Viksit Bharat Jiramji. The act will be rolled out nationwide from 1st of July this year. The Rural Development Ministry said that the act, which guarantees 125 days of wage employment in every financial year, will empower rural India. A corresponding report that a provision of 95,692 crore rupees has been made in the current financial year for operationalization of the new framework across the country. Assigned preparations are in full swing for the swearing-in ceremony of BJP leader Hemanta Biswa Sarma as chief minister for a second consecutive term tomorrow. The ceremony will be held in Guwahati. The swearing-in will mark the NDA's third consecutive term in Assam. Dr. Sarma today visited the remit of baby arrangements. Speaking to the media, he said Prime Minister Narendra Modi, UN Minister Amit Shah, Defence Minister Rajnath Singh and BJP President Mitha Mogan will attend the ceremony. Indian boxers continued the dominance of the girls under 17 category champions at the Asian under 15 and under 17 boxing championships in Taxian today. In the girls under 17 category, 8 boxers advanced to the finals today. However, 4 Indian boxers had to settle for bronze medals after losing their semi-final bouts today. In the boys under 15 category, India 6 boxers have advanced to the finals, while 7 others settled for bronze medals yesterday. And that is the end of this news portion.